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1: PG-1.
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1: 2. EMS
0: 1. 51 Independence Street, apartment number 1. It's going to be for a 66-year-old female, difficulty breathing.
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0: Initiating traffic stop on North Front Street, right outside of Royale Grill, mass tag 6, Hotel Sierra Bravo 5-1. Should come back to a Nissan Maxima. With one occupant, all of us.
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1: I agree.
0: And 3 and PM1 on that same loop.
1: Copy.

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0: 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Everybody's going to be speaking.
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0: 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It's going to be front door, zone 1 motion.

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1: 31 and 2. I got a Sierra. Can you just check the status, please?
2: Go ahead.
1: To me, Sierra Alpha 9721425. Should come back to an Antonio Castro.
3: Engine 6, Engine 1, Unit 2, 244 Woodlawn Street for a fire alarm called in by a resident. Again, fire alarm dispatching. Ladder 3, Engine 6, Engine 1, Unit 2, 244 Woodlawn Street for a fire alarm called in by a resident. Your crosses are Brock Ave and Freeman Street.

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1: R32.
2: Control, it was not a hit and run. It was just a concerned citizen that saw someone with a shopping cart fell, and they called it in. I checked the area, I couldn't find anyone. 04.
1: Copy.

0: Control to medic 6. Captain in Florence. Medic 6, this is me, Captain in Florence Street, for a 21-year-old female who fell off her electric scooter. Possible dislocated knee.
1: Copy, Captain in Florence.

0: 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Fire alarm acknowledges, engine 6 on scene, 3-story wood frame, alarm sounding, nothing showing.
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0: 87 Buller Street for the 911 open line. Here, party's yelling about approximately 5 meter ping.
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0: 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Control to 31. 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
0: Copy. 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
1: Oh, reset.
0: 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So are you trying to raise control?
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1: 14 down.
0: Sir, can you make your way to St. Luke's Hospital with the clinician? It's going to be ER room 15 in regards to that previous call. Is this other agency for Bianca Hilario? 25-2012.
1: 14 houses.

0: 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Put us all at 87 bullets, please. Copy.
1: Thirty-one's going out.
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0: I am not at Fulton Street.
1: Copy.
0: 35 to Control, I'll be clear for that. Traffic stop. Citation issued. Thank you, Route 38.
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1: 31.
0: We'll go to other residents here. There's nothing going on. Nothing else showing in the street. Visual is all 16. Thank you, respondents.
1: Copy. Control 32.
2: Okay.
1: 32, 305 Tinkham Street for a Ford truck. 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
2: Be advised, 2 fireworks down the street in Rockwood Street. 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

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We'll be all set.

0: 72, stand by. We're called back. Control of PM1. Control to PM1. PM1, 457 Rockdale Ave. It's for a medical arm without contact. No age on file for a female.
1: Yeah, I was just there the other day. She's just really hard of hearing. I'll head over there.
0: Copy.

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0: 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Can you come back?
1: Updating the call notes and then I'll flip it out.
0: Received. Control 2, PM1, you can disregard that. Female is fine.
2: Received, thank you.
0: Control 2, Route 38.
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0: 38, if you can make your way to 326 Tremont Street, assist the medics. 34 male, high blood pressure, difficulty breathing, did have 94C.
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0: 36.
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0: 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They live at 305 Tinker Street.

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0: 14 to 11. 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
1: 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I'll go.

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1: Affirmative.
0: 14 on 2.
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0: Hi, the Denzel Resendiz party out of this 20, if you can confirm if his LTC still active or not.
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0: I see. Sorry, one of control. I want to call and a control. Let them know I can put it in a box and they can meet me at station 3 for it. Unless if they want to come out here.
1: Receive. 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
3: Is he showing active? He is 7 firearms registered.
0: Thank you for confirming that.
3: Oh, sorry.

0: right, one original.
1: Go ahead.
0: Do you get any calls, Winter County, that someone just cut off fireworks?
1: Copy.

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0: 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I've been in the station 3. Just let Hannah control. I know it's going to be outside of station 3 whenever they want to come pick it up.
1: Received.

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0: Control, if you can now show us out on the east side, you want to direct it as well.
1: Copy.
0: Thank you.

0: dispatching ladder 1, engine 1, ladder 3, engine 6, unit 2, to New Bedford Hotel at 725 Pleasant Street for a fire alarm called in by headquarters indicating second floor alarm. Again, fire alarm dispatching ladder 1, engine 1, ladder 3, engine 6, unit 2, to New Bedford Hotel at 725 Pleasant Street for a fire alarm. Received at headquarters indicating second floor alarm. 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

0: 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Traffic stop at 633 Chaminade Ave. 5 Delta November Charlie 83. That's 5 DNC 83. 1 occupant. We'll be all set.
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0: PM1 and Mode 4. EMS 4, rather. PM1 and EMS 4. PM1, control.
1: Go ahead.
0: I'll probably see what EMS 4's location is. I'm off the north end. I'm not sure how close he is to that call center.
1: Control to EMS 4.
2: I'm taking the short street exit.
1: PM1, did you copy?
0: I can take it.
1: Please see, controlling EMS 4, you can disregard, PM1 will handle.
2: Alright, appreciate it. Thank you.
1: Controller 12.
3: Copies dry.
1: 10-4, thank you.
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0: Squad 1, you can hit the Knox Squad again.
1: Tomorrow, affordable. Engine 1 grabbed the Knox Squad key. We're on the second floor. We haven't found any trip detectors. There's no sign of smoke or fire. It does not smell like smoke and cooking.
0: Acknowledge.
2: Ladder 1, the panel reads room 214. 214.
1: 214, we're checking.

0: Unit 2, and engine 1, portable, survivable, portable. No fire, no smoke. It'll take a reset.
1: Acknowledge. Were you able to find any activated device?
0: Yeah, there is no activated device up here, but this gentleman was, he had a little small smoke condition that he corrected himself.
1: Acknowledge. Fire off here, so you can turn into 6 and loud 3.
2: Fire alarm acknowledges. Engine 6, you acknowledge your return?
3: 6 returning.
2: You acknowledge your return?
3: 9-3 is returning.
2: Unit 2 from fire alarm.
3: Unit 2.
2: Heads up, we did receive that master clear.
1: Acknowledge.

0: I lost you, sir.
1: Good, you too.
0: I'll fire this location. System took a reset. Return all apparatus to Polaris. Fly one, we'll take it. Use two clearance.
1: Acknowledges. No fire. Panel took a reset. Return all apparatus. Engine one, you acknowledge.
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2: 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I just need fire to help him up.
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0: 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IMC is not responding.
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1: Ready, ma'am.
0: I have a Sierra number. Sierra 942-45894.
1: Sierra 942-45894. Copy 2, ma'am. Stand by. 32, ma'am. Be advised. Both fires are negative.
0: Copy. Thank you. 911.

0: short of 23, 24. 11 Davis Street, I'm going to Southeast Sportsplex. There's people fighting, yelling, screaming.
1: 23 Falcons.
2: 24 copies. Is that inside or outside?
0: It's going to be outside, and be advised, there's also going to be potentially a white Jeep and a dark color SUV.

0: 40 to control.
1: 14.
0: You will be clear. Thank you, responding.

0: Control 21-25.
1: What else?
0: Me and Tolo of Mexican Restaurant, 601 South 2nd Street. Call the state individuals hanging in the parking lot, being loud, possibly using 994C.

0: Put on patrol. Do we know who the caller is?
1: Negative. It's an anonymous caller.
0: 10-4. That should be all set, huh?
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1: Medic 6.
0: Medic 6 to control, it's 07 for the night. Have a good night.
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0: 87, same drill, perfect.
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1: Route 38.
2: You can show me on the traffic south at the intersection of Liberty Street and Parker Street. Should be at mass tag 3 Echo November Golf 58. That should be 3 EMG 58. Should come back to a gray Lexus, occupied one time.
1: Control. 20.
2: Control, nothing's showing here. Nothing's going on. You can clear it out.
1: Receive.
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1: 23.
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0: 10 short, 33, 34. North Front Street, Eugenia. For the two males, one male lookout, another side of vein. Potentially going under the vehicle. It's going to be, like I said, North Front Street, Eugenia. One male's on a blue t-shirt, pink shorts, and another one wearing orange shorts.
1: That's one. Copy. Route 32 control.
0: Route 32.
1: Control, it was just a verbal domestic, I'll take an O1. Tesha unit square.
0: Receive, sir.

0: 33 control. Is the van parked on Eugenia or North Front?
1: Understand
0: why. 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

0: 电话中。感谢给你们考王四王金可是来了
1: 考给麦包子 Control the matter to name a four
0: two name a four
1: King Village East 276 Auditory Apartment number 3 it's going to be for a 67 year old female possibly unknown gender having difficulty breathingAfter mixing ammonia and bleach by accident, we have fire en route as well.
0: Okay. Detail for control. Detail. 4181-0729. Good night.
2: Dispatching ladder 1 and engine 1 to 276 Cottage Street, apartment number 3. It's going to be a 67-year-old male with difficulty breathing. It says he mixed ammonia and bleach. Again, fire alarm dispatching. Ladder 1, engine 1 to King Village Eastmaster at 276 Cottage Street, apartment number 3. A 67-year-old male with difficulty breathing. He mixed ammonia and bleach in the apartment. Your crosses are...274 Cottage and Kempton and Mill Street.
0: Let me notify, sir.
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0: Camp 1 Summer for approximately 10 to 15 people fighting and the street no visible weapons.
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0: 30.
1: 32's out with 33. I'll be out there also.
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0: Control to the units on North Front, Eugenia. That vehicle's going to be parked on Eugenia facing east towards the Ave. It's going to be a white big van utility truck. Units responding to North on Eugenia. The vehicle's going to be parked on Eugenia facing east towards the Ave. It's going to be a white van utility truck.
4: We're out with them in the car.
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1: Wat u?
0: Does the caller wish to speak to police?
2: Mary Judy, MS1. 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Where's it?

0: Brother unit control.
1: Brother unit.
0: In control units from this call, clear. Citation issued. 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
0: 2030 control.
1: 23.
0: Control, the parking lot's been cleared out. 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
1: Receive.
2: This is patients in the, out in the hall. 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We'll notify EMS that his O2 is down to 67.
3: You know, I should have on a high flow 02 now.
1: Sir, be advised, that call does not receive to police.
0: Four, you can clear it out, 0809.

0: 20-30 control. 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
1: 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Control to 31, we're out in route 32.
2: 31, receive, come from the yard. 32.
1: It's going to be the empty lot near 22 Logan Street. Callers stated they heard possibly 10 to 20 rounds. A dark colored truck.
2: 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The loss of backfire, it's been driving around on 8.
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1: Control to the units as well. Caller did note seating. 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
2: 31 copies.
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0: Unit 2, be advised, we've made contact with Hazmat 1. He's going to head to your location, ETA, 5 to 10 minutes.
1: Copy.
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4: 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Control, we're in that parking lot on Logan Street. Looks like somebody just set off fireworks. It's right in the middle of the parking lot.
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1: GMC Savannah or Sierra?
0: Savannah. Control 21. 21. 134 Washington Street for the abandoned 911. 18 meter ping to 911 phone. Unable to call back.
1: Copy. So to confirm, the Sierra tag that you had provided me at first is attached to that GMC.
0: Affirmative.
1: Received. I'll put it in.
0: 31. There's nobody else in the parking lot. This firework debris will be 16. Showing all units.

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0: 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Beetle Street, apartment number 3 for the 59-year-old female with diabetic, throwing up, arms going numb.
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0: 283 Cleveland Street for the white Volkswagen. Mass Res 5 November Bravo Mike 6-1. Blocking the driveway, parked on the wrong side of the road. Be advised, Kitty was sent off his vehicle earlier. He may have moved the vehicle for about an hour and now he's back.
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0: 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Vehicle not tagged. OB 16.
1: Received.

0: 21 is true. 21. 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

0: Angel 1 portable, unit 2, I'm outside. Thank you, return. Fire alarm for unit 2. Fire alarm answering unit 2. We were able to get the readings down in the apartment through ventilation. Product has been disposed of. We have secured the apartment. We are going to be clearing the scene.
1: Filing acknowledges. Readings are down due to ventilation. Product's been disposed of. Clearance.

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0: I'll be transporting two, a male and a female, to Ash Street for booking. Saturday mileage is zero.
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1: Twenty-four, 75 Rodney Street, apartment 1.
0: It's going to be for Adam Boiser. He's saying that a female had said that someone stole her phone.
1: Are you sure?

0: Control to 25. 25, Old Colony, 344 County Street. First staff, 17-year-old male, got into a disagreement with the staff.
1: Copy.
0: Go ahead.
1: I was trying to build a call for Chipotle 15 for 18 Bluefield Street and then just close it out. Well, Lord, please.
0: 10-4.
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fire alarm dispatching. Ladder 1, Engine 1, Engine 6, Unit 2. To 17 Arnold Place for fire alarm called in by Central Station, indicating third floor rear stair smoke. Again, Ladder 1, Engine 1, Engine 6, Unit 2. To 17 Arnold Place for a fire alarm called in by Central Station, indicating third floor rear stairs. Their cross streets, Arnold Street and Orchard Street.

0: Yeah, that'd be in the Charlie Reese control.
1: Charlie Reese control. It might have been me when I was putting my radio on my belt. Just your gun.
0: Copy.
2: Acknowledge control all apparatus squads except for engine one and myself to confirm.
3: File copies unit two. Engine six, acknowledge your return. Engine six copies, six and quarters.

0: Control 25 affirmative. That male was making Q5 statements and has tried to harm himself in the past.
1: Copy.
2: I'm H1. Go ahead, H1. Fire alarm, I'm going to be clear St. Luke's. Lieutenant will notify Unit 2 when he's completed his time at the hospital. Fire alarm acknowledges.
3: Yeah, 2 on override.
4: Understood.

0: Engine 1, Unit 2. Yeah, you can come code yellow. I have nothing showing, I'm just trying to get in.
1: Right, 11.
2: Go ahead, Unit 2.
0: Yeah, be advised, nobody comes to the door. I do hear alarms in the rear of the building. Can you call Central Station back and see if the responsible party can come to the door?
2: Be right on that, Unit 2.
1: Obviously.

0: We're at 11 in control.
1: Go ahead.
0: Control, did you say they were at the Bank of America? I'm not seeing them over here.
1: Affirmative. Sir, get the vehicle over at First Citizens on 8th Street. It appears to be abandoned, but they're still looking for the operator.
2: Copy, 21. Control to Route 11. Did you copy?
3: To be advised, we made contact with Central Station. They have been notified, and they're going to call the homeowner back to get them to the door for you.
4: I acknowledge, I have a responsible party here who's looking over the property. They've gained access. It's going to be a malfunctioning detector. They are aware of it. We're going to be clear. Thank you.
2: Quiet 11, did you copy 21's transmission?
0: Negative. What did 21 say?
2: Possibly going to be at the First Citizens on 8th Street.
0: Received. I'm out with State Police now.
2: Copy.

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0: North 6 and William Street, myself and Route 11 will be with MSP.
2: I saw you guys.
1: Copy, just to confirm, North 6 and William.
2: Please
0: hold up. That's affirmative. You can use City Hall. That's easy.
1: Copy.

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1: 38?
0: 38, 118 Sycamore Street. White SUV, possibly a Honda, that's driving up and down the street, constantly honking, a torn, anonymous complainant.
1: Copy, control. Report of control.
0: Last unit, come back.
1: 34 to control, good morning. You can disregard 30, I'll make my way down there.
0: 10-4, good morning. Control of 38 and route 38, you can disregard.
1: 38 copies, thank you, 34.

0: 21. 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
0: Affirmative, go ahead.
1: Can you notify Crisis and have, see if they have a mobile unit come up?
2: Received.

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Control, I backfilled the possible tag to that vehicle. 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Clear it out of way.

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0: Just got this on the bubble crisis. They said it's going to be about a 30-minute ETA for someone to respond.
1: 30, you said?
0: Affirmative.
1: Yeah, affirmative. Let's ask your question.

Squad Unit 31. Squad. 59 Buller Street, front abandoned, 14 meter ping. Call taker heard a Hispanic male speaking in the background, possibly accidental.

0: 24 to 22, 24. County and Catherine for a disturbance. Three parties outside yelling.
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0: The area of 249 Ashley Boulevard for disturbance. Spanish speaking caller, could not confirm location. 32 meter ping was just crying in the background.
1: Well.
0: Patrol. 34.
2: Patrol, if you could put me out of the building, check out 4587 Christian Avenue.

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0: 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Good.
1: What do you want me to do with this female?
0: It's Nicole Bishop. I'm almost positive she has O2s.
1: Copy that.

0: 22 control. Operator on 2.
1: Affirmative.
2: 22.
0: Can you confirm on Nicole Bishop if she has O2s?
2: Do the date of birth.
0: 12-6-92.
2: Copy.

0: Until the 22.
1: 22.
0: Are you clear for transmission?
1: I'm clear.
0: Copy, Mill. Nicole Bishop has one confirmed O2.
1: Copy that.

0: 22 to 23.
1: Good.
0: Are you all set up there, or you have someone's call over here?
1: We're just figuring this out. Sounds like it's special comment for a fee.
0: She's saying that it was an SUV, not a not that car that you were stopped over.
1: Yeah, he was engaged with her when we pulled up.
0: Okay, so the O2 has been confirmed. Do you want it for your foot control, or do you want me to give it to Rice?
1: Well, we'll take it. If you want to come up here, we're going to just check these bodies and go from there.
0: Copy that. I'll get her put in the cruiser.

0: 33 to control.
1: 33.
0: I'm just out with that female caller right now. Is there any way that we can get somebody from Prices out here just to talk with her?
1: We can call from over Prices. She at 155 women.
0: That's correct.
1: Temple.

0: 24 to 33.
1: 33.
0: Channel 2, please.
1: Do we have a name for that female or date of birth? Natalia Sultan, July 7th, 1989. Can you come back up and last name? It's going to be Sultan. S-I-L-T-O-N. I see, thank you.

0: 23 to control.
1: 22.
0: 23. Can I get an operator on 2?
1: That's terminus. Control unit 34.
2: And she was just not feeling like herself. She seems like she's like a little Q5.
0: 23 on 2.
1: 23. From here to booking. Starting mileage 17.9. You can assign the AR to Officer Rice 4206.
0: 30 to control. I'll call 34.
1: Thank you, 30.
0: My apologies. I have one in custody. Social is going to be 03470-6177, 03470-6177. She is active on 2.
3: Perfect.

0: There you go, controller. He's all set. He'll be crying shortly. Thank you. Proceed.
1: Very important, controller. I'm just adding notes. I'll be clear.
2: Proceed. When you're all set, I do have a call in your area if you're ready to copy.
1: Go ahead.
2: I can be in 3300, but they're tied up for a check welfare at Clifford and a Acushnet. Female in a vehicle, possibly on 94C. Erratic yelling, making Q5 statements. It's gonna be a gray four escape.

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1: 23 to control.
0: 23.
1: On the route to booking 539.6, and if you can sign that AI to Officer Crespo.
0: Received. It's just going to be one AR, correct?
1: Yeah, I have one, and the other one's 24s, I believe.
2: Just got off the phone with Mobile Crisis. They said that they can respond. Unfortunately, their only clinician right now is out at County Street, so as soon as they're clear from County Street, they can make their way over to Webbin Street. Copy.
1: 23 to control. 23. If you want to assign the AI off of Bishop to me, I'll take that one.
0: Received.

0: 34 to Michelle.
1: 34.
0: I was just reading some of the call notes. That party that you believe the party comes back to. Anything in the local about Q5?
1: Stand by.

0: Control 23. My apologies. Is it just going to be one AR for Nicole Bishop, or is there a second party who was arrested?
1: The second party I called in on, too.
0: Proceed.

0: Control to 34.
1: Hot.
0: That Destiny party had no history with Q5. She was just a caller, and the other party is not a local.

0: Yeah, 30 to control. 30. We're out at Clifford and Yav. We don't need any more units here except for 34, but what are we exactly looking for?
1: The caller gave a possible tag. It was kind of unclear, but it seems to go back to a gray Ford Escape.
0: Okay, so it's just a person yelling at a vehicle, right?
1: Affirmative. That is awesome.
0: Okay. Myself and Road 31 are over here. We'll let you know if we find any Ford Escapes.
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0: Terry Park Patrol. Mitchell, there's nothing showing. Clear out 08. Thank you, Unit 30, Route 31. Control is 33 going to be on set?
1: That's affirmative. I believe they're waiting for crisis.

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1: 34 is going to be horrible.
0: There, copies. Received, just all those units, be advised, there's nothing showing on transponder at this time.
2: Ready to control, did somebody call it in?

dispatching Ladder 4, Engine 8, Engine 9, Unit 1, to 17 Mill Road for a fire alarm called in by a passerby. Again, fire alarm dispatching Ladder 4, Engine 8, Engine 9, Unit 1, to the Fellowship Health Resources on 17 Mill Road for a fire alarm called in by passerby. Crosses are going to be Tarquin Hill.

Unit 1 from fire alarm. Unit 1. Unit 1, be advised, this call came in from a Cushion at PD Communications stating that their fire apparatus was en route to a call and heard alarms in the area of 17 Mill Road. Unit 1 copies, thank you.

0: I'm from number 9. I'm off at 17 Miller Road. Do you have a better location here? I know you said you got a call from a Cushing & Son.
1: Engine 9, that's a negative. Cushing PD gave us the address at 17 Mill Road. I'm assuming the alarm is somewhere in that general area.
0: We're off checking.

0: 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Your left.
1: 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I'm going to go up around the block.

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0: 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Just let me know if you hear any alarms. You can make your way, you can return.
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0: 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Direct all apparatus, ladder 4, take the report.
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0: 32 control. 32. You can clear it out, 09 for now. Come back in 1, take another look. 10. Control, just, we'll come back in the daylight. I'm gonna take another look around.
1: Received.

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0: 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The mail to be served for the ERO, Carlos Camacho. There are orders in CRB.
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2: Control to 21C. 21C. Is Crisis on the scene?
3: Yeah, I'm coming to start.
2: Thank you. We sent another unit one there.
3: And I have 25 in this go.
2: How far?
0: 33.
1: Crisis is still on scene at County Street, unfortunately.
0: Copy.

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That's 513 North Front Street, Apartment 1. 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Shit.

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Please stand by for a Bolo. Be on lookout for a Destiny Muhammad 6705, operating a gray Genesis, unknown make, unknown model, no location. The mother called in stating that her daughter was having difficulty breathing, but had no further information. Is located just off of check welfare.

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0: 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Be able to fall potters.
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1: Control.
0: 34.
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0: Okay.

Boulevard dispatching, Lada 4, Engine 8, Unit 1, 2703 Belleville Ave, for a vehicle versus telephone pole with airbag deployed and injuries. Again, fire alarm dispatching, Lada 4, Engine 8, Unit 1, to Bon Appetit Restaurant at 703 Belleville Ave, for a vehicle versus telephone pole, airbags deployed with injuries, across Escavel Street.

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0: 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Can I just get an operator on two, please?
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0: 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Is this vehicle for me?
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0: Go ahead.
1: License number is going to be Sierra 61559793. Should be a Jacinda McCartney.

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0: We're outside this location. 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
1: Can we get the back door? 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
0: Negative. I'm at the back door. The back door is locked.
1: Proceed. 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
1: Two.
0: That female's gonna be coming down the back stairs.
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0: 33. Well, I'll be 16. I already have my EC.
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0: 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We have a 7-meter ping, pinging on East Beach. No answer on callback.
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1: Is this transporting to crisis?
0: Affirmative.
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2: 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It's starting to get verbal.
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0: 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You know, that out 04.
1: Received.

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0: Cumberland Farms, 2012, question of Ave. This citizen is a female employee that's trying to make her way inside the building. She's in a blue Kia. Suits her the white sedan parked in front of the main entrance with the windows down. She doesn't feel comfortable going in the store alone.
1: Copy.
0: Sorry, before I come back to that.
2: 34 is going to be a roll.
0: Received.

0: 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I came to the wrong trombone pumps. I came to the one in National Blue Pond. I'll be in route to Christian Apple.
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1: Received.
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0: I got 4 parties out here that I'm going to identify with. First time, 2 vehicles, 5 Whiskey Hotel Tango 21, 5 WHT 21, and then 6 Charlie Yankee Kilo 43.

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0: 23. 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
1: It was a past selfie.
0: Copy. Are there any other parties?
1: The last one was run by 21.

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1: There
0: you go, 38 Boulevard, for a check qualifier. I hold you to Ashley Street for a check qualifier. Female called 911, very irritated with the call taker, stated her vehicle kept breaking down in the middle of the street, will not provide any other information.
1: 10-4.
2: Medic 2 to control.
0: Medic 2.
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1: 23.
0: 4613.
1: Control to 23. 23. Do you have the other two parties? We only have Alex Pixera and Justin Gomes.
0: I was able to find them through CJIS.
1: Received.
0: Control 23. 4613.
2: Received. 611.

0: 23 to control. 23. 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
1: Received, just be advised. That female is possibly intoxicated and not making any sense over the phone. She stated she was going 50 miles an hour and her gas and brakes are not working.

0: 23 to control.
1: 23.
0: You said she's in the vehicle?
1: That's affirmative. Rooney stated she was broken down in the middle of the street. Didn't give a description.

0: Alright, I have nothing showing on Ashley Street. 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
1: Receive. She just date. She lives on Union Street, but that's all we have.
0: Alright, receive. She's still on the phone while she already hung up.
1: She hung up.
0: Receive. We attempt to call back. She's in the locator.

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0: 23, could you come back with that cross? My apologies.
1: County and Rivet.
0: 23. 23. Could you come up with the cross for your stop?
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0: 30 Junior Street for a check welfare. From 23's previous call, a female stated she was broken down. This is the address she's now giving. She keeps calling back and hanging it up.
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2: 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I'm going to head your way.

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Again, fire alarm dispatching engine 7 to 197D Rockway Street for a 76-year-old female difficulty breathing. Your cross street is Hill Road.

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1: I 7-4, we're at the base now waiting for medics. What do you got?
0: At 125A Rockway Street, we have an 80-year-old female. I think she's having a heart attack with chest pain and difficulty breathing.
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dispatching Ladder 4, Engine 9, Engine 5, Unit 1 to Pulaski Elementary School at 1097 Burley Road for a fire alarm received at headquarters. Again, fire alarm dispatching Ladder 4, Engine 9, Engine 5, Unit 1 to 1097 Burley Road for a fire alarm received at headquarters, indicating general fire alarm. Your crosses are Laurelwood Drive and Christopher Court.

0: 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Be advised, we'll have a repeater on.
1: Fire alarm acknowledges and in fire responding with the repeater on.
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0: 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Portable engine 5. Number 5, this is number 9. You need any help on there? Need a hand? We're just standing by outside right now. What's your location?
1: We're with the crew maintenance at the main fire alarm panel.
2: Investigating for the stage or apparatus. Unit 1
0: from fire alarm. Unit 1. No, you can send ladder 4 over there to investigate and advise if they need additional assistance.
2: Alarm acknowledges ladder 4. Do you acknowledge direct?
3: Ladder 4 copies. So what was the address?
2: That address is going to be 1468 Braley Road. We will put you on the call right now.

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1: Portable 5, from, we'll meet you at the sub panel at the front lobby.
0: Copy. You said you're with the maintenance for the school?
1: Correct.

0: by one, Squadron 4. Squadron 4 on the scene. We're checking.
1: Acknowledges Squadron 4 on the scene checking.

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1: Go ahead, Ladder 4.
0: We read of the building. We have no readings. This is going to be a fault detector. We're clear.
1: Fire alarm acknowledges. Metered. Building has been metered. No readings. Faulty detector. Clearing.
0: One from Auto 4.
2: Right. Unit 1.
0: Do you want us back at that location?
2: Negative. We have roof access in the area. We should be good. Return.
0: A lot of us operate.
3: Unit 1 from Portable Engine 5.
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3: Yeah, we've gained access to both penthouse rooms up on the roof. Everything appears to be clear in the rooms themselves. You can attempt a reset.

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0: panel indicated rooftop units, engine 5 investigated, nothing showing, no smoke, no concern. Panel took a reset at Holden. Going to be returning engine 5 and engine 9. Engine 5 will take the report. Engine 5 is going to be on scene for a short time.
1: Fire alarm acknowledges. No fire, no smoke, no concern. System took a reset. Engine 9, you acknowledge your return direct.
0: Number 9.
1: Engine 5, you acknowledge your return with the report when you are clear of the scene.
0: Number 5 acknowledges. Advise that zone's tripping in again. We're going to have to leave in the trip position, and we're going to have building maintenance follow up the fire alarm company to figure out what's going on here. That's going to be the rooftop unit.
1: Alarm acknowledges we just received it as master low battery and as a general fire alarm activation.

0: back with your last.
1: It was, I do know that we cleared that call to show us back in the station.

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1: Unit 1.
0: We're going to make our way down to the boiler room where the main panel is and check that battery.
1: Unit 1 copies.

0: Control all medics. One of your panic alarms is going off.
1: CM1. I'm with medic 4. It's accidental.
0: Received.

0: 911. Go ahead, Unit 1.
1: Building maintenance at Pulaski is going to reach out to FSI this morning to have that situation addressed. Unit 1 is going to be clear on the scene.
0: ILM acknowledges building maintenance reaching out to alarm company to get the issue resolved. Unit 1, clearing the scene.

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1: Go ahead.
0: Put me on 06 in the area 367 State Street. It pertains to that Sean's flying call earlier in the night.
1: Perfect.

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0: 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Clear us out, 09.
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0: 24. Can we both make way to St. Martin's Church, 152 County Street? In the parking, County Street parking lot, property manager, they said that, you know, I'm seen sleeping in the bag. Once removed, he was named Amanda. He advised publicly, Amanda Kircher.
1: Okay. 24, copy.

0: Desert Control.
1: Yeah.
0: Can I get an address on the plate? It's Mass 6, Tango Golf Zulu 24. 6, Tango Golf Zulu 24. On Adams Street, County.
1: Comes back to a Kevin Mitchell of 11 Davis, 11 Adams Street, apartment number 2.

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0: Detail to control 1-2.
2: Detail.
0: Another officer just ran a Bruins plate on a silver roof. You have a local number in the system?

0: detail. My apologies. Could you go over the plate again?
1: Bruins plate. Bravo over Romeo, 17 Sierra Charlie.
0: Copy.

0: detail. We do have your phone number in the local, and it does confirm the address, apartment 1, 175 County. All times a call back. Look out of date.
1: If you can get a hold of them, it's parked on Rockland Street. You have them move it. So what was the address? 135 County Street?
0: 175 County, apartment 1.
1: Copy.
2: Veterans Transition House, 1060 Pleasant Street. We have a 68-year-old male. He's weak. Cold in the chest.
3: Where is it?

0: Capitano Lancia.
1: Charlie, say no answer.
0: That's affirmative.
1: Appreciate it. Thank you.
2: Charleston, Route 195 East. We have an MVA with an 18-wheeler rolled over on the ramp. Male is hurt.
0: Okay.
2: Stand by, I'm not sure. It was transferred by state.

0: T-10 in control. 4012, you can put me on the board. I'll make my way to that, see if I can assist.
1: You can disregard 35 East Malta Digital Guard. They're only requesting medics at this time.
0: T-10 copies.
2: EMS Border Control, you can send medic one to that.
1: EMS 4, I have medic 1 en route to your Veterans Transition House.
2: EMS, I guess they didn't receive that. I'll get a hold of them and you can send somebody else to that 140 and 195.
1: Medic 1 copied on the air for Veterans Transition House. Medic 2.
3: Keisha's on the air.
1: Come back with that.
3: We are on the air and ALS.
1: Received.
3: PM1 officials.
1: PM1.
3: Show me route 140.
1: Received.

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1: Oh. 3.
0: Medic 3, can you start making your way to Route 140 South or Route 195 East? We have a 18-wheeler rolled over on the ramp. There's a gentleman stuck inside of the vehicle.
1: Copy. You can clear this out. Ma'am, there's been verbally no trespass, and we picked up the area.
0: Right here.

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0: 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We have a 50-year-old female with a possibly fractured leg.
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0: dispatching Lata 4, Engine 7, Unit 1 to Route 140 South and Route 195 East. It's going to be on the exit 2 on-ramp. There's an 18-wheeler rolled over. Again, fire alarm dispatching Lata 4, Engine 7, Unit 1 to Route 140 South and Route 195 East. There's an 18-wheeler rollover on the exit 2B.
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1: Affirmative. It's going to be a delayed response coming from Station 5.
0: Okay, and just another heads up, the occupant is stuck in the 18-wheeler. He is conscious and alert, but he just can't get out of the truck.

0: 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We're just confirming, is there extrication required?
1: It sounds like there is extrication required. 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
0: 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Engine 7. We're going to be taking Kings Highway just to be safe. 10-4, we're on 195 westbound.

0: 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Take 140 south. 140 south to get onto 195 east. It's right on the ramp. We're pulling up to it now.
1: Engine 7 from unit 1. I'm responding from station 5. You're going to take the scene until I get there.
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He's filling the truck. 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From engine seven. We're on two. 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
0: Yeah, at this time, we don't really have any more extrication needed. 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

dispatching ladder 4, engine 8, engine 9, unit 2 to 29 Tarklin Hill Road for a fire alarm called in by Central Station. Again, fire alarm dispatching ladder 4, engine 9, engine 8, unit 2 to 29 Tarklin Hill Road for a fire alarm called in by Central Stations. 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
3: 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Should be on the Emma Street side.
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2: Echo.
3: I have another one. Mass Reg 4, Charlie, Papa, Mike, 6-7 on a black Nissan.
2: Copy. Medic 4 is going to be 393 Myrtle Street for a male in his 30s. So it is face on the door handle, has a small laceration above the eye. Bravo, out at 219 Acushnet Ave, apartment number 3.
3: Control, do we have a callback? AMC?
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3: It's on the corner of South Cat County. Needs to be moved for construction.
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3: I left me in 1. I have an update for you. Send it, unit 1. Yeah,

0: 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Then they got to upright the vehicle. Lane 7 has the line stretched and it's standing by.
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2: Visual detail, circumspect expired to a gray tour Avalon to a Kayla Maynard out of 74 James, apartment 2. 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
2: Copy. 120 Shaw Street for a 69-year-old female, unconscious, still breathing. Famito at 249 County Street, apartment number 2.
3: Thank you.

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0: Okay, so I'm making my way to Cedar and Elm Street, two vehicles. Party state issues, not doing well, is requesting medics. 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
0: That MVA at Cedar and Elm Street, two vehicles, we do have medics and fire responding for a female stating she's not doing well with airbag support.
2: Engine 8 to 120 Shaw Street, apartment number 1 for a 69-year-old female, difficulty breathing, unconscious. I say again, fire alarm dispatching, engine 8 to 120 Shaw Street, apartment number 1 for a 69-year-old female, difficulty breathing. Your crosses are Concord and a Acushnet.
0: Control Medic 5.
1: Go 5.
0: We're going to reroute you to 393 Myrtle Street. It was for a male party that fell and hit his eye on a door handle. Small laceration above the eye.
1: Proceed, we got it. We're en route. I'm Steve Dunn. Can you show us en route, please?
0: Thanks, Paul. Medic for the new address for your call is 120 Shaw Street, Apartment 1.
2: Corner of Cedar and Elm Street. For a two-vehicle MVA, airbags deployed. They say again, fire alarm dispatching, ladder 1, engine 1, unit 2, to the corner of Cedar and Elm Street. For a two-vehicle MVA, airbags deployed.
1: Fire alarm, unit 2, can you put me en route?
2: Unit 2 en route.

0: on Unit 2. Go ahead, Unit 2. Location of that accident was Cedar and Elm.
1: And then Potomska, if you want to send another unit.
0: I'm on scene. I got nothing showing, no one around.
2: Can you send my unit to the accident, Route 18 North and Potomska Street?
3: 41 copies. 40.
0: Fire alarm. Fire alarm, Unit 2. I believe it's Cottage and Elm. You want to redirect?
4: That is correct. We just got an update from PD. It is Cottage and Elm Street.
2: 10-4, Control 2, Medic 1, Unit 12. Just an address update. It's going to be Cottage and Elm Street.
3: One copy.
1: 12 copies.
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0: There are two vehicles backfill for Tom 1018 North. Both vehicles have pulled over at Mutual Mile.
1: 10-4, you can go to 2 for backfill.
0: Eleven. First vehicle is going to be Mass Reg 7, Golf Kilo 338. Should come back to a black GMC Sierra. 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

0: Tom, Unit 2. Unit 2. Station sent packages up. PD has the scene. Engine 1, Unit 2 are clearing.
1: Acknowledge. Station packed up. Engine 1, Unit 2 leaving the scene. Acknowledge. Engine 1 with the report.
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0: Can you make your way to Liberty Team North and Potomac Street? The vehicles are now pulled over at the gas station for a motor vehicle accident. 58-year-old male complaining of neck pain. Units are already on scene.
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0: 14.
1: 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My MBT is not working.
0: 10-12.
2: Join.
3: Another car accident. We gotta send you two.
2: Copy
0: that. Detail
2: control, channel 2. Good. I'm gonna need an approval for a tow for a match red 4 Victor Golf X-ray AA on that Toyota Avalon that's expired on a public way. In a construction zone and locked since Friday.
0: Is it county himself?
2: Affirmative.
0: Four is approved. Working on it now.
4: For a two-vehicle MVA with injuries, again, fire alarm dispatching ladder 1, engine 1, unit 2, to Route 18 northbound and Potomska Street. For a two-vehicle MVA with injuries.

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1: 11.
0: I signed an AC at 123927. 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
0: Thank you.

0: for Jesus.
1: Red Engine 1. It's going to be a minor two-car MVA. No apparent injuries. We're being cleared by PD. You acknowledge direct? Unit 2 acknowledges. Internal apparatus, ladder 1 has a report. What's your return? Anyone acknowledges? Ladder 1 with the report.

0: 14 control, when you're ready.
1: Concord, standby. Control details.
2: Go ahead.
1: It's going to be Murphy's coming for that Toyota. You can go ahead with your next tag.
2: Oh. All right, received on the first. Thank you, district got a second. We're located the owner.
1: 10-4, control 14, go ahead.
0: Control, could you just backfill mass tag BFF? Bravo, Foxtrot, Foxtrot. And then we're going to need a tow for this vehicle.
1: Greetings.

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1: Can you send me the left number, please? That'd be fine.
0: 10-4.

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0: 14, Jax is now dispatched with that vehicle.
1: 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Can you, can I get permission to assist citizens and bring her to the courthouse?
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1: 35.
0: A check auto at 118 Mount Vernon Street. Caller says there's a vehicle blocking the driveway and they need to leave to bring their kid to school.
1: 35 off.

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1: Over 31.
0: In motor vehicle accident in front of 497 Belleville Ave, the school bus or sports car. No reported injuries at this time.
1: 31, copy.
2: Eleven.
3: All units are going to be clear. I already have an ACS on.
0: 10-4-11, we have a welfare check in your area at the Zetarian Parking Garage, 680 Purchase Street. It's going to be between the 3rd and 4th level for a male party sleeping in the stairwell.
2: Everybody.
0: Control Unit 30.
4: 30.
0: Unit 30, just want to advise you, there are students on board for Unit 31's accident, but again, there's no reported injuries at this time.
4: Received, thank you.
0: Team 1, 10-4.

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0: Can you 19 headquarters all Lieutenant with a female party regarding an assault that took place at Rivet and County Street? 14. 14, come in.
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1: 10-4.
2: In the driveway. She needs to leave to bring her kids to school. I called the phone number, mailbox is full, so 30 already approved this tow. It's blocking the driveway. 6 November Delta, Foxtrot 52, G Charlie.
1: Okay.

0: Fireline dispatching ladder 4, engine 9 to 29 Tarkin Hill Road for a CO alarm called in by resident. Again, Fireline dispatching ladder 4, engine 9 to 29 Tarkin Hill Road for a CO alarm called in by the resident. Your cross streets are Middle Road and Tarkin Hill Road.
1: Buffer Unit 1, is there an illness there?
0: Unit 1, there was no illness reported by the resident. It was a call that we were previously on, and so I had talked to Unit 2 because you were still on that call, and we were just to perform just in Engine 9, Line 4.
1: Received. All about it, so thank you.
2: Please. For ACQ, just be advised, the call notes indicate that the A-shift unit or C-shift unit put it in a box and brought it to Station 3, so it should be outside of Station 3 on National Boulevard. Okay, cool. Thanks.
3: Control 35.
2: Sir, it's going to be Leech.
3: Leechy, thank you. Control, I'm going to put her cell phone number in the notes. If you can try to give her a call, she might not be answering because of my block number. If you can do that, I'll just see if she's around.
2: Copy.
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1: We trust the ALS on the phone.
2: 7-4.
1: Fourteen. I'll be on direct to that 30. 10-4.
3: AC number is 1929, 1929, 1929.
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2: Control.
3: Control, can you cancel Murphy's, put him on top? That owner of the Avalon came out, and she's going to be renewing the vehicle right now.

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0: 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We're checking.
1: Acknowledge, system reads normal. Check it.

0: Unit 1 from Portable 4.
1: Unit 1.
0: The residents here were cleaning the ceiling. This could have been caused by a spray cleaner being sprayed into the detector. We removed the detector. The system's in trouble now. We're going to notify them to have the detector replaced.
1: Steve, you can return with satisfied. I'll still have this incident here.
0: Four copies.

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0: 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Were you trying to reach me?
1: Yes, you're the one. Your last transmission came up broken and unreadable.
0: Received. The vehicle, tractor trailer has been uprighted. Engine 7 and myself are returning. Engine 7 will take the report.
1: Tractor trailer uprighted. Engine 7, do you acknowledge with your official?

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1: Fire alarm, sir, I acknowledge.

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0: You showed 16 from Luke's.
2: 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Do you want them to meet you at the station? Just notify DCS. We're headed back to the station. Acknowledge it in 7. We'll get that taken care of.
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0: Control 2, PM 1.
1: PM 1.
0: 190 Mount Pleasant Street, apartment number 1, for a medical arm without contact for a 70-year-old male. Control to unit 11. Destination Suits, 149 Union Street, for a vehicle blocking the caller from getting down the street.
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2: 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I'm going to be out with the driver for the vehicle as well.
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0: It's going to be three parties. The first one is Samantha Stacy. Last name is spelled Sierra Alpha Yankee Charlie Echo. Date of birth, March 3rd, 1990. 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
1: Copy one.
0: Second party is Jonathan Gonzales. Date of birth, 2/18/1974. Copy two.
1: Copy two.
0: And the third party is a Francis L. Pizarro, date of birth 9/22/1967. Copy three.
1: Do you have the spelling for the last name on that party?
0: It's going to be Papa India Zulu Zulu Alpha Romeo Oscar.
1: Copy, stand by.

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1: 23.
0: Can you show me a route to the yard for service?
1: Copy. The Gonzalez party, he's in our system listed as Justin John Gonzalez, 2-1874, and for Francis, last name is Pisano with an N as in November instead of Romeo.
0: Received, thank you.
1: Control 21.
0: 21.
1: I apologize, correction on my last, for the party, John Gonzalez, he is showing three confirmed go-tos, Samantha and Pisano are negative papers.
0: 21 copies, thank you. Hold on, I can show.
1: 11.
0: Can I send another unit over here for traffic? I'm going to need to back up off the Ave onto Union Street.
1: I'm for 1214. 14, do not.
0: Okay. 31, control.
1: 31.
0: Do you know who called this in?
1: Everyone, do you need a call?

0: 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How many? 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
0: 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I think we resolved the issue. If you want to notify DCS.

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1: 31, copy.

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0: 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I'll be 16. Thank you.
1: Copy.

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Okay.

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Charlie 34. 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There's an OS in the notes from a prior report for the same incident.

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0: 43 Chicopee Street for 83-year-old female, change of mental, unable to walk.
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0: Have fun.

0: fire alarm dispatching ladder 1, engine 1, engine 6, unit 2, to waterside landing at 26 South Water Street. A fire alarm received at headquarters. Again, that's ladder 1, engine 1, engine 6, unit 2, to 26 South Water Street. A fire alarm received at headquarters. Your cross streets are going to be Commercial Street and Marsh Street.
1: Please.
2: 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It's going to be apartment 227, 77-year-old female, chest pain.
1: Copy.

0: Yukon dispatching ladder 4 to Whalers Cove, 114 Riverside Ave, apartment 227 for 77-year-old female with chest pain. Again, that's ladder 4, Whalers Cove. It's going to be 114 Riverside Ave, apartment 227 for a 77-year-old female with chest pain. Your cross streets are going to be Davis Street and Manamit Street.
1: Town Park 2, unit 11, can you assist 14 at the library?
2: Town of Control.
1: Okay.
2: Show me a move, right around the corner.
1: Town Park, sir.
3: Commercial building, nothing showing, we're checking.
0: Farlam acknowledges, engine one on scene, three-story commercial building, nothing showing, checking.
4: Way over there.
3: Engine one, is it Knox box up front or in the back?

0: Unit 2 from engine 1 portable.
1: Unit 2.
0: We do have audible lines coming from 26D Delta.
1: 10-4. I got a housekeeper in the rear saying she was sweeping and set off one of the detectors. 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
0: Acknowledge we're making our way around.

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2: Fire alarm unit 2.
3: Fire alarm answering unit 2.
2: Panels indicating zone 1, ground 4. We're checking.
3: Fire alarm acknowledges. 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Checking.

0: Unit 2 Plains 1 portable. 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We have a trip detector in the ground floor rear. No fire. 10-4, was that the one set off by the housekeeper?
1: Hey, welfare check at the area of Rock 11, Dartmouth Street. Caller states there's an elderly female standing outside with a bathrobe, appears to be confused.
2: 22 Charlie.

0: fire alarm, unit 2.
1: Answer, unit 2.
0: Activated detector, no fire system, took a reset. Green terminal apparatus, flight 106, report.
1: Fire alarm acknowledges activated detector, no smoke, no fire. Return all apparatus. Acknowledge your return, ladder 1 with the official.
2: Ladder 1 with the official.
0: Ladder 1.
1: Engine 1, acknowledge your return.
2: Engine 1.
1: Engine 6, acknowledge return.
2: 6.
0: Fire alarm unit 2.
1: Fire alarm answering unit 2.
0: Resetting box 5626.
1: Fire alarm acknowledges unit 2 resetting. Box 5626. Unit 2 from fire alarm.
0: Unit 2.
1: Unit 2, we just received the box reset here at headquarters.
0: Received. Unit 2 is clear on the left.
1: Ladder 3 from fire alarm.
3: Ladder 3 is on the air. Rotor city out for fuel.
1: Fire alarm acknowledges ladder 3. We'll put you on the board.
0: Copy.

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1: Details.
0: Operator on two.
1: Affirmative.
0: Details of control on two.
1: Detail.
0: Well, I get two listings when you set.
1: Go ahead with the first.
0: 4 Echo Sierra Lima 35. 4 Echo Sierra Lima 35. 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
1: Unit 2. At your earliest convenience, could you call the signal room? Never mind. Unit 2, disregard.
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2: Patrol, nothing showing at McDonald's, Stop and Shop, after this interception.
3: 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She was going to be waiting with that ultra blue female. 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
2: Tenfold, I'm checking Blue Meadows now. Yeah.

0: please?
1: Uncalled back, the female stated that the elderly already went into a tan house on Block 11. The caller's going to be on her way back to that intersection to speak with you and point out the house that she went in.
0: Go for.
1: Control 23.
0: 23?
1: 23, can you 19 in the garage for service, please?

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0: Fire lock of ladder 4. 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
1: No, it's ladder 4 clear.

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2: Passenger last week, I'll be bringing them in for 11. I'm out with 11 right now.
1: Wonderful.

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The constable is doing an eviction. 10-4.

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0: Can you make your way to Vantage Health at 200 Hawthorne Street? You'll be meeting at the nurse's station. They have a resident who wants to report verbal abuse from a nurse. The resident is going to be in room 214.
1: 10-4.

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1: That's 4. That's Harvest to control. Go ahead. Can you just build me a call for our Roosevelt School, just as admin, and then clear me, please? 10-4.

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0: 323 Nemasket Street. 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He went to the hospital yesterday to have it drained, but it filled back up again.
1: Yes, sir.

0: ladder 3. Red ladder 3. Ladder 3 is going to be on a slight delay. We're conducting an ops test.
1: Acknowledge ladder 3 on a slight delay, conducting ops.

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1: 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Detail, that comes back to Julio Enrique at a Fairhaven.
0: I was just going to tell you, just came out of the house, thank you.

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0: Can you make your way to the Young House at 790 Frog Ave? There's going to be a room 201 for a 72-year-old male with a possible infection on his arm.
1: 36.
0: Control 33. T19 headquarters lobby to meet with a female party to report unauthorized use of her motor vehicle. Believes her son took a vehicle to Virginia. Should be a 2012 Toyota Camry.
1: Copy.
2: 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Should be a red Silverado truck.
0: Copy.

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1: Yeah, well, thank you.

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0: 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And from there, can you show me en route to 3153 Efficient Apple on the 06?
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2: 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Copy.

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1: 对。
0: 21 calling to speak with officer regarding his vehicle. Computer is unable to understand and be disconnected. Be advised, the caller was peeing at 2243 purchase.
1: 10-4, is there a language barrier?

0: Gonzalez to control. I'll be out at Campbell School.
1: Okay.

0: 11 in control.
1: 11.
0: You show me 16 from booking.
1: 10-14. Follow me.
0: Joe.
1: Go ahead.
2: DT1, retransporting one male from booking to court. Start miles 32.6 miles.
1: 10-4. 11, make your way to 146 Cottage, Primate 1. Meet with a Scott Creo, wants to report, issues with neighbors.
0: Copy. Do you know if that harassment order was served yet?
1: Stand back.

0: 31 in the show.
1: 31.
0: It's from 16.
1: I'm clear. EC2 to control. EC2. Can you clear me with a report number, please? 10-4, I have another call for you for your copy. What do you got? Can you make your way to the intersection of Foster and Hillman? Caller states there's a dog laying in the street, not moving. Hillman, and what was the other street? Foster. 10-4.

0: 그정도는 2011. The order was served on 23rd.
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0: I will be 60.
1: 10-4. Control 32, be advised, there's an AVAC deployment, fire was notified.
2: 10-4.

dispatching Ladder 4, Engine 7, Unit 1 to the corner of Myrtle and Cogsall Street for a two-vehicle MVA, airbags deployed. Again, fire alarm dispatching Ladder 4, Engine 7, Unit 1 to the corner of Myrtle and Cogsall Street for a two-vehicle MVA, airbags deployed.

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1: Our knowledge is engine 7 on scene, checking.
2: All units, control units, stand by for a Bolo. Control to all units, stay on the lookout for an Alexander Franco, 114, 2012, white male, approximately 5'10", wearing gray essential hoodie, black sweatpants, black sneakers. Last seen at Roosevelt Middle School about 15 minutes ago, possibly en route to 50 Thompson Street. Mm-hmm.
3: Ah!
2: 32,
0: control.
2: Fire! 32.
0: Control, can I just have another unit?
2: 10-4.
0: No traffic for a second.
2: 10-4, 31, 35, going your way.
0: 35 is out in a second.
2: Off 35.
0: Just to confirm, you have a medic here, correct?
2: That's where the medics are now as well.
4: You know what? It's a two car on VA. All I can get you out of the vehicle. Received.
2: Thirty-two. 32. 10-4, what's the chief complete in each of the second patient?
4: Fire 11, portable 7. Do you have medicine out here?
2: Start making your way to a motel on Caldwell Street for MVA. Units are requesting additional ambulance. I'll get you more information.
4: Got it.
0: You're on Caldwell.
5: Go ahead.
0: Sir, are they from the same vehicle or two separate vehicles?
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0: Are both patients from the same vehicle or two separate?
5: I believe they are both Kia, both from Kia.
0: Receive both cars.
2: Medic 6 to control. 6. We can take that from Medic 3. Do you need to survive? Medic 5 wants to advise. Medic 3, you can stand down as well.

0: 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Could you please block everything westbound on Cogswell, I believe, from Reynolds?
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1: Good.
0: We got a second patient if you can send another bus.
1: Control back 6. 6 copies direct. 10-4, 12-5, what's the status of the patient?

0: 33 to control. Can I have one off now, please, over the air?
1: Primitive. 33, it's going to be 4674.
0: 46, I'll be having for a few. Thank you.
1: Of course.

0: Control medic 5.
1: Five.
0: Five, do you have a chief complete for medic 6?
1: Control on chief.
0: 35.
1: Has anyone gotten a tow for 2 Delta Zulu Romeo 92 that Kia?
0: Negative, not yet. I'm still working on it now.
1: Yes, please. Owner's requesting next on the list.
0: 10-4.
2: It's back and chest now.
0: Copy. Control to medic 6. Did you copy back pain and chest pain?
3: Receive.

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1: 35.
0: Top lasers number 5 for that, key as well.
1: Received, thank you. Control, is 32 going in EC yet? Do we know?
0: Negative, not yet. Do you want me to sign it to him?
1: Yeah, please. I'll let him know. Can I just have that over the air to the other patient?
0: The AC number assigned to Unit 32 is 1930-1930.
1: Received, thank you. Back for one.
0: 18,000 Potomska for an animal that got hit by a car, possibly deceased.
2: 10-4, I'll make my way there first.
0: 10-4.

0: 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PG-1 is clear of the house. 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
1: Copy.
2: Acknowledge Unit 1, Engine 7 returning, Engine 7 to report.
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0: 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Can you go back to ground 2?
1: Affirmative.
0: Are you trying to backfill a vehicle right now? We only have the operator Hugo Toll backfills with no vehicle information.
1: Can you give me a second, please?
0: That's all.

AC Community Control. Can you show me on the board, please, 5577, and can you show me at 11 Austin Court, Apartment 1, on a complaint?

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1: Go ahead.
0: Can you repeat your last transmission, please?
1: I was just asking if you were working on backfilling the other vehicles involved. There's a operator backfilled by the name of Hugo Toll, but there's no vehicle registration associated with that backfill.
0: Negative, it wasn't me.
1: Ten four.

0: AC cruise control. Can you clear me 04 in Blackmer and South Second? I have that dog too, so you can clear that out, 04. Thanks.
1: Okay.

Tour EC2. I have another call for you. It's going to be at the Ocean State job lot on Kings Highway. Sorry, injured Seagull. 10-4.

0: 24. Union Pleasant, check the welfare on a black female with black pants and a bra and yelling at nobody and taking her clothes off.
1: Sorry, 3 and a half that way.
0: Copy.

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1: On channel 2.
0: 35, were you working on backfilling the other vehicles involved? We have a operator backfilled by the name of Hugo Toll. However, there's no vehicle in there.
1: Yeah, 32 is doing it right now. It's a U.S. Postal Service truck. They don't have license plates. We're still working on that.
0: Received. Thank you, sir.

0: 42 to control.
1: I'm
0: being told that female is walking north on South 6th Street. Got no shoes, just a bra, black shorts.
1: Okay.
2: AC3 to control.
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2: Clear me with a report, please. And can you show me en route to 8 Dudley Street on a complaint?
1: Okay.

0: 24 control. I'll be out back on waiting.
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0: Pedregan 11. 369 County Street Department number 2, you'll be meeting with a female party Saturday regarding an issue she's having with an ex-boyfriend who is currently not on scene.
1: 11, copy.
0: Hello, what's the call?
1: Hello.
0: Hello, can I have you lost?

0: 32 control.
1: 32.
0: Control, I already have my number. Thank you, those units, I'll be 16.
1: 10-4.

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1: Good to 11, we're trying to reach control.
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0: R-E-N-E.
1: Yeah,
0: Romeo Alpha Zulu Echo Yankee Alpha 124-2001.
1: Copy. For a 55-year-old female, severe back pain and difficulty breathing. It's off of Hathaway Road.
0: Copy.
1: Alpha Romeo Echo November Echo.
0: Her last name is Green. Golf Romeo Echo Echo November Echo.
1: Okay.
0: First name Raziah. Romeo Alpha Zulu Echo Yankee Alpha. 121.
1: Sounds like I got it.

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1: 42.
0: There's no sections for that, you know.
1: Tech 40, warrants control.
0: I get a Bluetooth.
1: Tech 12, I'll pass for those.

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2: Cell phone.

0: SAT-1 to control.
1: SAT-1.
0: So can you roll a medic to the nurse's office? We have a section for a student.
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1: Keith Middle School, 225 Hadley Boulevard, in the nurse's office. They have a juvenile that needs transport for a section.
2: Where is it?

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1: One.
0: We just received another call. I'm going to reroute you to 129 Sycamore Street, apartment number 1. 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Numbness in his legs. Also reporting difficulty breathing.
1: Received.

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1: Receive.
2: Engine 1 to 129 Sycamore Street, apartment number 1. You got an 84-year-old male, difficulty breathing. Again, fire alarm dispatching. Engine 1 to 129 Sycamore Street, apartment number 1. You got an 84-year-old male, difficulty breathing. Your crosses are Emerson and Chancery.

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1: 11.
0: Can you put this as a domestic verbal and put me out within a 1, please?
1: 10-4.

Control tower units, stand by for a Volvo. Control tower units, we have a Volvo for a missing person by the name of Camden Rivera, dated by 1-19-2009. Described to be a white male, approximately 5'10", 140 pounds, with brown eyes, black short hair, and braces. He's possibly operating a white 2012 Toyota Camry, mass tag 6, Tango, Delta Hotel 91. Last seen yesterday around noon when he left from 42 Rutland Street. Again, that's a missing person by the name of Camden Rivera, 1-19-2009. Described to be a white male, approximately 5'10", 140 pounds, brown eyes, black short hair with braces, possibly operating a white 2012 Toyota Camry, mass tag 6, Tango Delta Hotel 91. Last seen yesterday around noon, missing from 42 Rutland Street.

0: 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Okay.
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1: 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Again, fire alarm dispatching engine 9 to 988 Mazeppa Street for a 61-year-old male fell, needs a lift assist.
0: Cool. 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
0: 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Is that 8-7?
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0: 5, just heard that. I was trying to raise you from Mazeppa Street, Medic 4, Tokyo. You can stand on for now.
3: This is, I'm going to go on here.
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0: SR1, I just want to confirm if you're still with A7 at the nurse's office. 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
5: Yeah, affirmative. 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Tell them to secure on the ambulance. 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
0: Receive 35. Did you copy? You can disregard.
4: 35 copy. That is pulled up.

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1: Affirmative.
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0: 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He does have a previous injury. He was on crutches and he broke one of them.
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0: Please recast at 1793 at Krishna Ave. You'll be meeting with an Emmanuel to report a stolen phone. Control Tower units, do I have anybody operating Cruiser 89?

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0: First name is going to be Francis. F-R-A-N-C-Y-S. 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
1: Copy. Control to EC2. EC2. Ocean State Double again at 1068 Kings Highway for the injured seagull. There's a caller on scene that will point it out to you. Should be on the right side of the building, close to the wall. Inform.

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I'm still unable to locate that party. Do you have a social?

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1: 11.
0: The Salvation Army at 619 Purchase Street. They need a male party removed. They're also requesting a welfare check on him. He's acting strange and is not speaking to them when they're asking him questions.
1: Copy.
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1: Speaking absolutely nothing for Francis Torres, April 699. Can you show me how to be added for a fluid check on the vehicle?
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1: Negative, I'm not, but if I'm not mistaken, I believe that's used for 31, if you want to ask her.
0: Central, thank you. 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

0: Control 31. Man, what police department is at 170 Riverside Ave? It's going to be in the parking lot across the street. You'll be meeting with a female, Donna, regarding vandalism to her vehicle. Safety rear window was smashed.
1: Okay. You go to the call at home and you reach out.
0: Okay.

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1: Eleven.
0: You just backfill in Run Glen Challenge. She had like a 1994 birthday.
1: I'm sorry, what was the party's name?
0: Glen Charland. Golf, Lima, Echo, November, November. Last name, Sierra, Hotel, Alpha, Romeo, Lima, Alpha, November, Delta.
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0: 10-5, I was able to locate Glenn Sharlin Jr. 12-30-93 for the date of birth, showing two confirmed O2s.
1: Alright, copy. 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
0: Kearney Academy, 247 Elm Street, for a student having a seizure, trying to get a more updated location.
2: Maragon receives.
1: Yeah, I'm on copy.

0: to a medical in PMO, and it's going to be a 20-year-old female.
1: Fireline dispatching engine 1 to 247 Elm Street, Kearney Academy for a student seizing. 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
0: Okay.

0: Control Medical and PM1, use the entrance on the Summer Street side across from the daycare.
1: Hey, what's this?

0: 11 to control.
1: 11.
0: Can you assign me an error, please?
1: Concord user slipping.
0: I'll be around in a minute.
1: Concord.

0: Medical and P1. Stand by. Are you with the patient?
1: Come back.
0: Are you with the patient?

0: 喂，是你好吗？
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1: 21.
0: 24. Vicuated Bay Village, 281 South 2nd Street. Female states her uncle tried to stab her, stated unknown where he is at this time, unknown direction travel.
1: 21 copies. 24 copies.

0: Fire up an engine one. 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
1: Final copy, engine one clear, returning.

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0: Man, do we have any officers that could speak Portuguese that could help translate?
1: Standby, control units, control units. Have a Portuguese speaking officer that can assist us with all time. Control. 38. I can assist with the Portuguese speaking. Can you see 21, 38, turn around?
0: 21 copies, thank you.

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0: 75 Packham Street, apartment 1 East, check the wildfire on a Rebecca Moulin, 75-year-old female, didn't answer for coastline twice today, not at St. Luke's.
1: Oh.

0: 23 and 2. Can you backfill this for 11, for 21?
1: Go ahead.
0: So, the name of the caller is Estela Gomez de Serra. Day of birth, 12/29/2006. And the address is 281 South 2nd Street, apartment 287.
1: She's negative papers.
0: And the uncle is Alexandro Gomez.
2: Medical insurance. Sorry, not patient. Came on board.
1: Copy. Step out, I'm checked out.

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1: Control 23.
2: 23.
1: Without a confirmation for a date of birth, I'm unable to properly locate the mail house, Alessandro.
0: Do you have an apartment number? I guess not. Can you just give me the last name? I got 7 apartments.
1: Apartment 1 East, last name is Mullen. 23. I was able to locate a male in the local under Alessandro Gomes, but he has a hyphenated last name. Without a confirmation of the date of birth or previous address, I'm unable to confirm if the male I located is that male involved in this domestic.
2: 10-4. And another thing, Estella is going to be possible 45.
1: 10-4.

Fire alarm from Marine 38. Fire alarm answering Marine 38. Marine 38 will be underway with two POV. Copy, Marine 38 underway with two POV.

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1: Copy.
2: To control.
1: 21.
2: It's going to also backfill Maria Gomes, date of birth, August 20th, 1966. This is going to be her residence at apartment 287.
1: 21. Closure on to the backfill party.
2: We can also backfill Maria Gomes, date of birth, August 20th, 1966. This is going to be her address at apartment 287, South 2nd Street.
3: PT1 Control is transporting one male from Bookings Court. Start miles 37.1.
1: Copy.
2: 3.
1: Affirmative, she's already backfilled.
2: Received, thank you.
1: Control 21.
2: 21.
1: I'm unable to find anything from Maria Combs with that date of birth that you gave me. Does she have a hyphenated or double last name?
2: Standby.

0: 21 to 22.
1: 22.
0: Do you still have the clinician with you?
1: I'm actually going to go pick her up. You need her there?
0: Affirmative, if you guys can make your way here.
1: Tab 4, I'm going to go pick her up in any way.
2: Control copies. SRS to control. SRS. Show me out at Whaling City, please. Copy.
3: To break. Again, fire alarm dispatching ladder 1 to 38 Foster Street for a boiler making loud noises. Resident says boiler sounds like it's about to break. Your cross streets are Mill Street and North Street.
0: Boston Control.
4: Can you also show me out where I'm sitting on a directed?
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14 neutral. 14. Could you also put me on a directed at Wheeling City? Copy.

0: 14 to 12.
1: Go ahead.
0: Sergeant said, pull your car up around into the parking lot. I just pulled in, and then we're going to get out. They get out on the other side.
1: Where do you see? AC-3 control.
0: AC-3.
1: Show me out at animal control. Someone's picking up some paperwork.
0: Okay.

0: details of income.
1: Please,
0: sir. I'm at Metropolitan Ave in Commonwealth Ave. Someone just stopped me and said that there's a female in a burgundy vehicle south of me. She's not awake inside the vehicle. She's a ways off, about 100 feet down. I'll see if I can make my way down there.
1: Copy, sir. Can I just have your payroll?
0: 3861.
1: Copy.

0: Measuresville.
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1: Okay.

0: details for you.
1: Details?
0: Yeah, it's MASH 383, Michael Yankee 6, 383, Michael Yankee 6. She's fine. I don't know what the issue was. She's okay. 04.
1: Thanks,

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1: Pilot missing Letter 1.
0: Can you contact Eversource and have them respond here?

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1: 6. 131 Merrimack Street, use the front door for 89-year-old male, possible stroke with facial drooping and right arm malfunctional.
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0: Picture of 91, just want to confirm, did you copy that call?
1: Affirmative.
0: Thanks, Mom.

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0: That's cool.
1: EC2 to control. EC2. Can you put me in restricted overclass animal shelter?
0: That's cool.

0: 开车这边。
1: Okay.
0: 30, can you make your way to the Andre McCoy Rec Center at 181 Hillman Street for an alarm indicating the handicap entry door? They were getting no answer at the site number.
2: Just be advised, we still have 38. We're going to need her on this call. This will be closed.
0: 10-12, control 38, can you check out? I'll put you on the cell. I can call us out then. Control 35.
3: 35, copies direct.

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0: 21 to control.
1: 21.
0: I have a name and an address for the uncle on this call. Yep. It's going to be Alexander Fernandez, date of birth
1: 12/29/1944. Her last name is Fernandez or Fernandez and F.
0: Control, it's going to be spelled Foxtrot Echo Romeo November Alpha Delta Echo Sierra, and his address is going to be 107 South 2nd Street.
1: Perfect.
2: That's 22 Control, what do you have?
1: In the area of 810 South 1st Street, we have an open line with parties arguing.
2: Code 4.
1: Control Unit 10.
3: Responding.
1: Are you able to break in at 14 from that directive at Willing City for an accident we received in her area?
3: Yep, affirmative. You can clear everybody now.
1: 10-4, control to 14. 14. Summer and Campbell Street for more vehicle accident. Two vehicles, no injuries. Just be advised it is a school transport van with no students on board. Summer and Campbell, copy.
2: What was that call that you was asking to break?
1: It's going to be 810 South 1st Street. We had an open line with parties arguing. We were able to get more information. College State is going to be a warehouse that he works for a company. There's a female on scene refusing to leave.

0: Voyager Starbuck.
1: Receive.
0: Control 33.
1: 33.
0: We have a call for you. Keep the peace at 1 Concord Street, apartment number 1. I was put in by Sergeant Doyle, requesting if you can go by that address to make contact with a female, Brandy David, to request if this is a good time for the other half to go by and get their belongings. They complain at Irene Vasquez is at Station 3, parking lot, in a gray vehicle.
1: Definitely. Show back to a black on the pilot.
0: Copy one.
1: Second one's Master Edge, 8 Romeo Sierra 743.
0: Sir, contact with that, please.
1: Master Edge, 8 Romeo Sierra 743. Come back to a F-150 color blue.
0: Concord. Oh, then your AC number is going to be 1931, again, 1931.
1: Copy.

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1: 10-4.

0: Delta 3, Unit 34.
1: Delta 33, were you trying to reach control?
0: Negative 35. Just seeing if he was all set with traffic close by.
1: Control 35.

0: 14 neutral.
1: Oh, I'll take a right side. Right side, side, side.
0: 10-12-2-3. Is there another unit trying to race control? 14 control. Go ahead, 14. I'm at Summer and Campbell and nothing's showing. Do you have a callback number or description of the vehicles? 10-12, we'll do a callback.
2: 11 for control.
0: 11.
2: I have my 04 at least 16.
0: 10-12. Can you go 33?
1: 33.
0: If you're not already on scene for a concrete street, we just received a motor vehicle accident at Belvalov and Tarquin Hill Road. Two vehicles. Caller stated she hurt her knee but was refusing medics over the phone.
1: Control, I have the complainant following me to Concord Street right now.
0: 10-12, control 34.
1: I copy that, radio roof.
2: Hey, 7 control.
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0: 10-4.

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1: Sorry.
0: Purity Laundry Services, 405 Glide Oak Street, for a 29-year-old male, dizzy and lightheaded.
1: Got it.
0: Control to 14, unit 14, you can disregard on callback party stated they exchanged information.
2: 14, copy.

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0: Family Melville Towers 850 530 4 4 for a 61-year-old female, difficulty breathing.

0: confirm dispatching engine 1 to 850 Pleasant Street, apartment 404, Melville Towers, in place of ladder 1 for a 61-year-old female, difficulty breathing. Again, fire alarm dispatching engine 1 in place of ladder 1 to 850 Pleasant Street, apartment 404, Melville Towers, for a 61-year-old female, difficulty breathing.
1: Health Department is requesting an officer on scene while they do a posting for a notice on a condemned building.
2: Okay.

0: 30 Border Control.
1: 34.
0: I'm going to be out here for a little bit, but can I have an EC number? Can I have it over there?
1: Your EC number is 1933 again. 1933 is your EC number.
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0: Control of South Bay Village, I have a left. QC is 23 is all set.
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0: 23.
1: Are you also at first on First Street?
0: I'm going to be on scene until the female take all has stopped from the warehouse.
1: Central.

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0: 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Yeah, you still out on South 2nd Street?
1: Is no longer.
0: 10-4-16, I have a call for you at the Speedway Gas, 929 Kempton Street. You've been meeting with a female party, Stephanie Fleming, regarding a possible harassment order violation.
1: 38, repeat.

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2: I copy, thank you, sir. Control, if you have that other one on wind, I'll handle that one.
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0: Control, you can go close that auto weight, all the vehicles are gone. There's no cars on number 5.
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2: Do I have any control units on the peninsula?

0: Negative, do you need something?
1: Again, I'm leaving the station. I can head towards the peninsula.
0: THD, what do you have going on in the peninsula?
2: Go to Juliet unit.
0: It's CP-21.
2: CP-21. There's a vehicle, the dark colored SUV, I believe, is going south on West Rodney French right now. It's probably just making the rounds. If you come across it, the exhaust is loud, and when he decelerates, it sounds like gunfire coming out of it. He's popping. You could stop that vehicle and address the excessive noise coming from it. That'd be good. If you can't find it, I'm sure it'll be around again in your travels.
3: 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I'm en route also.
0: Cool, copy.

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1: ID 53312
0: Court Street. You'll be meeting with a female party, Amanda Saunders. She's en route to this location now in a blue Ford pickup truck. 10-minute ETA. She's requesting an officer standby. Why she picks up along here from her child's father.
1: Same
0: 38 to control. 38.
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0: Affirmative.
3: Go ahead, unit 1. Yeah, we're all set here at Pulaski. You can take me off the board. Final copy.
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1: Control, show me out with that black SUV on the peninsula. Going to be use Ruth and Roosevelt with Mass Astor 6, Charlie, November, Lima, 4-3. Shoot back to a black BMW. Last time, one time. Two times. I have 24.
0: Okay. Received.
2: 21 to control.
0: 21.
2: Can you show me en route to 16 Willow Street on a courtesy ride with one female on board? Starting mileage is zero. Your time.
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0: PM2 Glad.
1: I'm gonna go with Michelle.
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1: 3, 3.
0: Can you put me out on Purchase Street in front of the vault on a 15? Just separated a couple of guys arguing. Just have another unit roll by, no rush.
1: 10-4, control to 11.
2: I'll be direct.
0: So if you have any Spanish speakers, send them my way as well.
1: 10-4, control all units, I have a Spanish speaking officer that can assist the experience of the vault.

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0: 38. This call is going to take me to 517 Jensen Street. If I can get an additional unit to respond with me, please.
1: Conflict 435.
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1: T4.
3: 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Thank you for responding in.
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1: Spotting.
0: So, just received a call. They stated they heard, a party heard someone say there was a fight at the beach. I don't know if it was west or east, if you can drive by and advise.
1: Received control. I had nothing showing on West Beach. I'll go check out West Beach.
0: Copy.

0: CP21 in control. Nothing showing at 4th Tabor. I'm going to loop around East Beach and go back to West.
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0: 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I added additional notes. Thank you, all responding units, and I already assigned myself an LF.

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1: 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Sound by the ceiling.
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0: Hey, Bolton, those two guys are in front of the liquor store, Biltmore Liquors.
1: Copy.
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1: Control, Detroit 23, see if you can come to my 20, be in front of the start at the liquor store.
0: 10-4, Detroit in at 23.
2: 23 is over here in Santa, right now.
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0: 38.
3: Can you set up a report, an OS report, please, for the last call?
0: Please.

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0: River transporting one to St. Luke's with PM2 on board.
1: Copy.
0: Sierra 7557058. Come back to a Carlos Laura Feliciano.
1: Copy.
0: And the second one is going to be Sierra 3326903.
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1: 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AC3 to control.
0: AC3.
1: Clear me with the report, please, and can you show me en route to animal control? Somebody's dropping off with the animal.
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0: Sir, make your way to Mobile Towers, 850 Pleasant, apartment 408. Check the welfare of a Shane Bola. Teammate concerning statements. Mobile crisis is en route. Should be there shortly to assist evaluating him.
1: 14 copies.

This is a female in the law of Station 3 that wants to make a report regarding threat crashes in San Francisco 65 Arlington.

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1: 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It's going to be yours.
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Good morning, 12 and 22. They paid the parties starting to separate on the second call. Some are heading north on Tremont, and some are still on the basketball court.

20 to control. 22. Just be advised, there's no active flight at this time. 10-4.

0: Control unit 12. 12. Do you have anything showing at the Morgan in Liberty? We just received another call for a Kempton and Cedar for 10 parties arguing outside.
1: Control.
0: Control 22. Can you make your way to that location with her?
1: That's affirmative.
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0: Involved vehicle accident in front of 230 Hathaway Road. We've got a crash detection for two vehicles. The vehicle involved should be a 2022 black Acura TLX.
1: That one.

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1: Okay.
0: First will be Mass Tag 4, Juliet, Yankee, Zulu, 4-5. 4, Juliet, Yankee, Zulu, 4-5 on the black Acura.
1: Copy mine.
0: The operator for that will be Sierra 878-57916.

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1: Alright, 3 Control, did you copy that? 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
2: Second flag would be last commercial, X-ray 81994. Should be a white Ford Maverick.
0: Receive.
2: And that operator will be Sierra Alpha 859-0481.
0: Copy.

0: 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Can we have next one on this for the Acura?
1: Coming in. 12.
2: Control, just to advise, we didn't see any active sightings. There are multiple parties scattered at the corner of Middle and Chancery. So I'm going to be on the desk of control over here for 10 minutes.
3: Squadron, just to confirm, you said Middle and Chancery?
2: That's affirmative. There's a memorial over here. And there's a lot of parties out here.
3: Copy.
4: Clear, hard control.
3: Boss unit.
4: 35, control.
3: Go ahead, 35.
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3: Thanks, Paul.

0: 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Control 22.
1: 22.
0: This is Servant at 77 Dartmouth Street, Apartment 1. You'll be meeting with the caller, Diane, regarding an ongoing neighbor dispute. She thinks her neighbor stole things out of her driveway.
1: Receipt.

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1: 33.
0: How do you think Wales will have to
1: home? 33.

0: AC2. Can you clear me 04 and can you put me 07? Have a good night.
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0: Unit 2, just wanted to notify you that Engine 6 has been dispatched to 44 Gosnell Street for a possible illegal burn.
1: 10-4, I'll monitor.
2: Control 38.
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2: 141 Sycamore Street, Cardi wants to report a stolen phone.

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0: Operator, please.
1: Affirmative.
0: 14 on 2.
2: 14.
0: Control, I have a bowl of soup for whenever you're ready.
2: Okay.
0: It's going to be Shane Bullock, 2888. It's going to be a white male, about 6'2", wearing a black shirt and a turquoise pants with a tan canvas bag. If found, stop and check the welfare with the clinician regarding making concerning statements to another resident.
2: Thank you.

0: Control 21.
1: 21.
0: When you're also from roll call, you have a complainant at headquarters lobby to report somebody breaking into her vehicle and stealing items while it was parked at Monty's yesterday.
1: Simple. CP 21 control, dispatch 21 out. Break my roof. Right away with it.
0: 10-4-21, you can disregard.
1: Thank you, CP.

Control to all units, stand by for a Bolo. Control to all units, is a Bolo for Shane Bullock, day rest 2888. Describes to be a white male, approximately 6'2", wearing a black shirt, turquoise pants, carrying a tan canvas bag. This will be to stop and check the welfare with a clinician regarding making concerning statements to residents at Mobile Towers. Again, it's going to be a Shane Bullock, day rest 2888. Described to be a white male, approximately 6'2", wearing a black shirt, turquoise pants, carrying a tan canvas bag. If okay, it's going to be a stop and check the welfare. Try to get the clinician to speak with him. Male made concerning statements to residents at Mobile Towers.

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1: Which call are you calling it out to?
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3: Control, do we have advocates working at headquarters tonight?
1: Stand by.

0: 1238.
1: Joe, could you give me that address again? My computer's not working.
0: 141 Sycamore Street.
1: 10-4.
0: Control 31.
2: 31.
0: Affirmative, there's advocates coming in at 6 o'clock tonight. This is the permission. I just want to confirm for that call on Neville Towers. Is the individual back on scene or has he been located? Control detail. Control Neville Towers detail.
1: Responding.
0: Just to confirm, is that for you, Shane Bullock?
1: Yes, that's affirmative.
0: Control 34, that's affirmative. We have Unit 14 going to pick up the clinician at Station 2 already. Control, I need to respond to that call because it was initiated by my coworker. So I already have the first half of that evaluation. I'll be en route with 34. 10-4, control to 14, you can disregard picking up the clinician at Station 2. I'll put you back in route to Melville Towers.
2: 10-4, you need 23.

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0: Control 24. 75 Rodney Street, Apartment 2 West, Adam Blazer is requesting to speak with Officer Parker regarding an ongoing issue he has.
1: Received.

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0: Ma'am, can you put me on the board, please? 4012.
1: 10-4.

0: 14 to 34.
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0: We'll be right up front.
2: Control.
3: 33. Vehicle's removed. I have my AC fully clear. Thank you, 35.
2: 34.

跟车上说说，请你们各位去 headquarters lobby to meet with this female over to report a past MVA that occurred at 994 Compton Street. 师傅。

0: 538 Control.
1: Hello, 38.
0: Control, this happened at the Garden downtown. I don't know if 11's available. They might have to check the cameras at the bar.
1: Ten-4, do you want 11 to respond to that location, or do you want 10 to respond to the house address?
0: Sycamore would be fine.
1: 10-4, control to 11.
2: 11.
1: Can you make your way to 141 Sycamore Street? Party wants to report a stolen phone that happened at the Garden Bar downtown.
2: Oh.

0: 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Can you call myself?
1: Careful.

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1: Turn around 11.
2: Route 11.
1: 15 Audi on scene for the Garden Sports Bar. I'm going to reroute you to a disturbance we received on 224 Hawthorne Street. Call us, please. They're currently evicting a tenant. They're giving them a hard time.
2: Received.
3: PM2 control.
1: PM2.
3: I'm going to go with medic 1.
1: 10-4.

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1: 36.
0: Control 37 as well.
1: 37.
0: 36 and 37, can you make your way to 993 Pine Hill Drive? They're emotionally disturbed. Caller says there's a 28-year-old male throwing things in the home. He does have Down syndrome.

0: Control 36 and 37, just be advised, the line disconnected on us, but before that, the call taker could hear what the commotion going on in the background, and the caller was no longer answering any of our questions.
1: Hello, this is Charlie.
0: CP21.
1: So, can you sign me a what number with air, please?
0: CP21, your OF number is 4648. Again, 4648 is your OF number.

0: 36 is off.
1: 10-4. 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Affirmative. Salt on 2.
2: You show me over to the garden.
1: 10-4. 12. 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Charlie Delta X-ray should come back to a black Volkswagen, and it's going to be a driverless motor vehicle.
3: Receive.

0: CP-41 for sure.
1: CP-21?
0: Sure, come here, Watson. I'll be quick.
1: 10-4.
0: 14 control.
1: 14.
0: From this location, route to St. Luke's with one male, on a section 12. Sorry, mine's going to be 0 your time.
1: 10-4.

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1: 36.
0: She called and enrolled me a medic, altered mental status.
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0: I'll be 16.
1: 10-12. Control to medic 4. Control to medic 4. Control. If that vehicle is all set, can you assign me an AC number and get it to me over the air, please?
2: Okay, 12, your AC is going to be 1935-1935.
1: Copy, thank you.
2: You're welcome.
1: Units on scene requesting a medic for a 28-year-old male change of mental status.
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0: 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We're going to take that call.
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0: Can you take the area of 892 Hathaway Road? We received a automated crash detection pinging within 6 meters.

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1: 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Control 33.
2: 33.
1: 19, headquarters lobby, tell me with the compliant to report threats out of 422 Shaw Street.
2: Traffic 1 in Shaw.
1: Traffic 1.
2: Control, you can just route those units to halfway road, there's nothing showing.
1: 10-4, control to 3530, did you copy?
0: 38 copies, thank you.
2: 35 copies.

0: 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We'll give them a call. Enjoy 21, 23, 25.
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0: Control 21.
3: Where are you?
0: West Beach, College States. There's a large group of kids forming. You're going to be by the outhouse.
2: 23, you can show me out.
1: 25, please.
3: We're out 38 to control.
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3: Control, with the phone's GPS, we were able to locate that phone. Route 11 is going to bring it back here. I'll be 16.
0: Repeat.
3: Actually, I think it's 11. Control, that's going to bring it back.
0: Affirmative.
4: Unit sends out with Route 11 on runoff 1.
0: Copy.
3: 21 to control.
0: 29.
3: Is this just a large group of people over there, or is there something else going on beyond that?
0: That's affirmative. It's going to be a large group of kids by the outhouse.
4: Okay, so just a large group that are fighting, are you? Right?
0: That's correct, 21. Just a large group of kids by the outhouse.
4: Copy the large group.
0: Control to 33.
3: 33.
0: That's affirmative. It has been reported. They just want to add additional notes to the report.
3: Couple.
0: Control 36, just looking reset.

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0: Can you show me back and route to Sycamore Street?
1: Pursue.
2: Come in. Just spoke with CRV. That complaint is going to come to station 3. So you can give me a 23 and I'll leave home. If I'm needed for a priority 1, then I can break.
1: Control 32, Route 32. Route 359, Ashley Boulevard, Apartment 3 West. Neighbors upstairs are making excessive noise. When the caller yelled upstairs, neighbors responded with, they would harm the caller.
3: Thank you, guys.

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1: 23,
0: there's nothing going on. Just kids hanging out. You can put me on a directed patrol for the West Beach.
1: We're out of levity patrol.
2: Well,
1: I don't know, too close, 04.
2: Copy.

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1: Hello.
0: You hit the right one. Is everything okay?
1: No problem.
0: Okay.
2: Fire alarm coming into one. We're going to have one member driving the supervisor car to St. Luke. We're going to be picking up our member there.
3: Copies one member driving the supervisor vehicle to St. Luke, saying you'll pick him up there.

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1: 34.
0: Jimmy 3 to 115 Howard Street. The Spanish speaking caller is stating that there's parties that live on the second floor. They're smoking 94C.
1: Obviously.

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1: 37.
0: You can show me out with 32.
1: Okay.

0: Control 11, just looking right at that.
1: Taking a left. You can clear me out.
0: Receive.

0: 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Thanks, guys.
1: Hey, Pat, come in.
0: Bro, can you let a complaint know outside? 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
1: あれは。
0: Hello, Medicare, is control.
1: Medicare control. Show transporting all patients and looks. TNC, I'll work. Medicare control. 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
0: Copy. Control
2: 12.
0: 268 Reed Street. For Keep the Peace, callers requesting to keep the peace. They're trying to sell their house. The ex-wife is living in it at this time. He has a court order stating he's allowed to go in. She's refusing to allow him in.
2: 12 copies.
0: Control to 35, the caller's coming down now.
1: Repeat. Thank you.
0: You're welcome.

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0: 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It's in the left lane in a bad spot.
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0: I'm going to have an expired non-renewable at my location. If you can stop me, please issue so.
1: 10 point, just to confirm, is that 4-4 Zulu X-ray Whiskey 3-2? 44 South Street for an abandoned 8-meter ping.
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control units, control units, stand by while you go to Polo. Control units, stand on the lookout for a red GMC Sierra with tinted windows, driving erratically, swerving in and out of lanes, last seen heading south on Route 18, passing Elm Street. If located, stop and check the welfare.

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0: Could you make your way to Viagra, 4499 in Christian Ave? It's going to be for a 29-year-old male. He fell, hit his head. He's going to be in room 124.
1: Hey, 7 Central.
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0: PM1, that's negative. He's not vented.
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0: 185 Sycamore Street. It's going to be for 85-year-old female difficulty breathing.
1: Please. Simple.

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Again, that's engine 1, 185 Sycamore Street for an 85-year-old female, difficulty breathing. 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
1: Say what that was in.
0: 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We'll give him a call back.
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0: This is the North End Clinician. Can you build us a check a welfare call to 115 Maxfield Street, apartment 2, and at the North?
1: 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Do you need additional units?
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0: Harwich Manor, 115 Harwich Street, apartment number 16. Caller wants to report threats from a neighbor. Control 33, correction on my last day. 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
1: Receive, have a good night. Control 35 and 38, just revised call and trace the female party keeps asking if proof that you're raped and there's no physical weapon seen.
0: Copy. Sorry, close up.
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0: Can you check the area of Sawyer and Veterans Memorial Way? We received a minute 911 team within 28 meters of that intersection. No answer, multiple callbacks, and there's nothing in the local for the number.
1: Sir, copy.

0: copy this, you know, saying she lives here, and the female inside is calling, locked all the screen doors, so she can't get inside. But she doesn't get any cross, so I'll be clear.
1: 7-4. 35, you're already on scene, you're finished, you're good.
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0: 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Pinch Hill Medic 2?
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0: Kirk Towers, 12 Goose Street, for a 31-year-old female. Fell down 2 to 3 stairs on the 7th floor, complaining of right leg pain.
1: Thank you.

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0: 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Close that auto 4, be in the area.
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0: Clear me with the report, please. I appreciate the unit's help as well. Thank you. To 11 Reynolds Street on a complaint, please.
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2: Can you send the area car to this location? We're going to come to section this female. She's inside the house right now.
1: Control 14.
3: Responding.
1: Can you respond to 115 Max Hill, apartment 2 North, 34 is on scene with a clinician. They're going to attempt to section the female.
3: 14 copies.

0: 34 to control.
1: 34.
0: Can you also just have medics roll in, in case you might be combative?
1: Control, medic one.
2: Medic one.
1: Okay, I call 30, medic one, if you could start responding to that address, 115 Maxfield Apartment 2 North, we have units on scene requesting a medic for a section.
2: Appreciate it.

0: Israel 35.
1: Respondings.
0: I'm not sure why the two love and speak with you guys when you're on scene, but it's going to be 644 Shaman Ave again. You'll be meeting with a Diane Dias. She's stating she rents a room at this location. She just got back and all the locks are changed with her belongings and such. She needs to speak with an officer.
1: I'll head over there. I spoke with a female outside.
0: Jessica, from is that 38?
1: That's affirmative control. Is this the female that was calling from inside earlier, or is this the other female that I spoke with, probably?
0: It sounds like it's the female that you spoke with outside. She's claiming she rents a room and is unable to get all of her belongings because the locks are changed.
1: Copy. Yeah, I explained the situation, but I'll head back over there.
2: 25 control.
0: 25.
2: Can you put me on a traffic stop? County and South 6. Mass Ridge 5, Juliet, Zulu, November 4-9. On a gray Toyota Sienna. Occupied two times. I have 21 out with me.
0: 10-4.

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0: Can you show me the traffic stop at the intersection of Cogshaw and North Front Street? It's going to be with mass tag Charlie Sierra 674. It's going to be CS 674. Should come back to a black Tundra.
1: 10-4.
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0: Can you run the traffic stop for Swift and Dartmouth with mass tag 1 kilo alpha Mike 261 KAM26? Should come back to a gray Hyundai Elantra. We're in the booking with one female. I can send an AR to 4129. Please detect a 41.
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1: Affirmative.
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1: 21.
0: I'm going to be standing by at this motor vehicle shop, and I'll be waiting on 2 for the tow. Do we know who's coming?
2: Yes.
1: Pintos.
0: Well, thank you.

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1: Three.
0: 956 Pontiac Street for a 96-year-old male fell, just requesting a lift assist, weighs approximately 170.
1: Go.
0: Control to PM2. Control to PM2.
1: PM2.
0: I apologize. If you take that lift assist at 956 Pontiac Street, 96-year-old male fell, no injuries, weighs approximately 170, and is just requesting a lift.
1: Affirmative, I can advise on that.
0: Three, you can disregard.
2: DX-91 is clear from booking.
0: 10-4.

0: 25. Control, are we still rolling to state police for the VT machine?
1: Stand by. 25, that's affirmative.
0: Copy. Control, mean route to state police. I mean AR, please, 4159. And I'm going to need an operator as well.
1: 10-4, control to all units. 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
1: 24.
0: Can you check the area ring and Pleasant Street for welfare check at the corner for a female party laying down on the sidewalk? Described to be a young female wearing sweatpants. College did say she became aggressive when they approached to ask if she was okay.

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1: 32.
0: It's going to be a traffic stop at the intersection of Purchase Street, Cogshall Street, on the Purchase Street side. It's going to be with mass tag 6 Delta Lima Kilo 43. That's going to be 6 DLK 43. It's going to come back to a gray Toyota Corolla.
1: Copy. Do you want another unit? You're all set.
0: Authorized.
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0: 123 Smith Street for a deliver message per Bristol County Sheriff. Notify a Leon Bubsy that a Calvin Bubsy is possibly being released from court tomorrow on GPS.
1: Telephone.

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0: 16 at Cancer in Middle. 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What's going on now? No AI, right?

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0: Continue to wait at 23 Grateful Street for a silent 911. You have an open line with a 45 meter ping. There's a lot of commotion in the background.
1: 24 copy. 21 copy.
2: 22's out.
0: Copy.
1: No answer. I'll clear this out.
0: Copy.
3: CP21. Hey Joe, can you show me route to 11 David Street on an 06, please?

0: Internal 35 and Route 38.
1: Wow. Be clear, will you?
0: Internal 35.
1: 35.
0: 7245 Harbridge paid for a disturbance. Caller states that there's a Honda sedan, color silver, that's driving erratically and hit multiple vehicles. The partial tag is Zulu Yankee Bravo. It's going to be a Hispanic operator with a female passenger.
1: Hello. 38 Bravo, you can put me on that control.
0: Are you safe control about 38? You've been disregarded.
2: 22 control.
0: 22.
2: You can clear that out 13, please.

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1: Negative.
0: That's all.

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1: Received.
0: 33 is in the area.
1: Control 33, are you out on Harvard?

0: 22 control, am I needed on Crinkle?
1: Just getting on scene, I can show you in room.
0: Please.
1: 36 is in Brickwood.
2: Please. Attempting a callback to see if the caller wanted to speak with police. Stand by.

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0: It'll be a gray or silver Honda Accord.
1: No.
0: Last seen going east on you.
1: Copy.
0: So far, no vehicles are struck. The sporadic operation and female on cars juvenile.
1: 8-8.
2: 33, were they able to get a fleet or a partial fleet?
0: Just the partial tag, Zulu, Yankee, Bravo. Unconfirmed.
1: 22 to control.
3: 22. Control, I thought that was mine. You can disregard 24. I'll make my way there with 21.
1: Copy, control 24. You can disregard.
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0: Initiating traffic stop at 137 Dean Street, Mass Tag 6 Delta, Yankee Foxtrot 74. Should come back to a Chevy Silverado.
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1: 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Control, medic 3. Control to medic 3. Route 31.
0: Can you send me 31?
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0: 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Additional.
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1: 33.
0: With the information that was given, we just put a bolo off of that vehicle and new and check welfare on the passenger.
1: Okay. 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
1: I'm trying to raise Medic 3 over the air, and I'm trying to call them in quarters, but I'm not getting an answer. Control to Medic 4.
3: 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Engine 9, make your way to LaBeouf, New Plainville. There's a 16-year-old that fell off his bike. Again, file op dispatching Engine 9. LaBeouf in New Plainville. For a 16-year-old fell off the bike.
1: Control number 6.
4: 6.
1: Could you make your way to LaBeouf in New Plainville? It's going to be for that 16-year-old male. He fell off an e-bike, holding his abdomen, called it by a pacifier. He's also holding his head. He is conscious and alert at this time.
4: Repeat.
0: 21 to control. This is a special needs child, maybe 1.5 years old. He's on a breathing machine that came unplugged. The parent panicked. I don't know if EMS wants to respond and evaluate. I'm not sure what the protocol is.
1: Received by the parent requesting for him to be checked on?
0: Negative.
1: Received. I'm clear now.
0: 33 control.
1: 33.
0: I'll be clear from Griffin Wood. What does Route 31 have?
1: Route 31 is out at 137 Bean Street on a traffic stop.
0: Before they all said, I need to make...
1: Control Route 31, would you like an additional unit? 3130 en route.
0: Everyone's out with Route 31.
1: 33,
0: you can get your breath. 36
1: will be clear.
0: Copy, 36. Route 31, control.
1: Route 31. You're going to operate on 2. Affirmative. Control to 14.
4: Medic 3, control.
1: Medic 3.
4: We tried reaching him several times. You can show up in route to that hall.
1: Medic 6 is already in route. Control 14.
0: Party has a warrant.
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1: Copy. Control 11. Could you make your way to 6 Franklin Street? Caller's complaining of a noise complaint coming from the third floor, possibly 94 SC dealing.
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1: Control
0: 23, 24.
1: Could you make your way to welcome in Rodney French Boulevard for a disturbance? Caller stated that there was a male assaulting a female party.
0: 23, copies.
1: Control 23. Control 23, 24. Could you check the notes, please? There's additional information. Be advised, it's going to be a light-skinned male wearing a red t-shirt, black hoodie, carrying a backpack. He did expose himself.
0: EP21, control. I'll speed. I'm on each beach right now.
1: Copy.

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1: Bro.
0: I'm going to have to reroute you. Could you make your way to Emerson and Mill Street? Caller states that both had parties on the corner, causing a disturbance, just being loud, no fighting.
1: Receive.
0: Control to Route 11, I'm actually going to put you back on Franklin Street. There's additional information. Control to 11.
2: 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Is there a vehicle you want me to backfill as well?
3: Yes, please. Gonna be mass tag 6 Delta Yankee Foxtrot 74.
2: Copy, standby for results.
0: Control time.
4: 10.
0: Just wanted to make you aware, 6 Franklin Street Apartment 2, there was a dispute between neighbors. Caller was threatened with a firearm. No firearms were shown.
4: 10-4.

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1: Row 31.
0: Just looking at that.
1: Repeat that last transmission.
0: Just looking at reset.
1: Reset.
0: Copy.
1: Fire Park Control.
0: 35.
2: We check the areas. There's nothing showing. I'll wait on that for now.
0: Receive. Confirmed, he is negative papers. No operating with Brave. Is a juvenile female passenger. 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
1: 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We don't have an 11.
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0: 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Would you still like me to send 21 and 22?
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0: It's actively happening. 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
0: 25.
1: I'll be in route to our headquarters from the state police.
0: Control 11, run 11, be advised. We're unable to get an answer on callback for the caller.

0: 12 to control.
1: Control to 32, route 32 and 33. Be advised, there's an address change. It's going to be 11 Merrill Street, not Myrtle. Control to 12.
0: Control, you're controlling me 16 from Berkeley.
1: 12, you're going to be 16.
0: 10-4, coming from State Police back.
1: Copy me.
2: 20 to control.
1: 20.
2: Control, we only have one or two units available, so that's going to be a negative if it's just destruction of property.
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3: Copy, direct. Thank you. AC3 to control.
1: A3.
3: I'll be 07. Have a good night.
1: Copy.
4: 33 control.
1: 33.
4: Show me Ruth and Merrill. And do we have any further information or previous calls?

0: negative. She still wasn't giving us any names over the phone. She didn't feel comfortable. She just wanted to speak to an officer.
1: Okay, so caller is on scene.

0: 22. 12. Emerson and Mill Street. Caller states there's approximately 10 parties on the corner being wound.
1: 22 copies. 12 copies, just be advised, I'm a few minutes out, so.
0: Copy.
2: That brick and wood call might be connected to Merrill Street. There's a 5 Zulu Yankee Bravo 6425 Honda Accord registered to that address. Just a heads up.
3: Copy. Control and backfill that plate there.
4: 3C33. 11 control. Is there any notes for a second floor? Being a 45.
0: Yeah.
4: Copy. Can you just make a note of that, please? Since the facts.
0: Alright.
3: 24 to control. 24. I just need an operator for 2.
0: Copy.
3: I have 2 parties, papers, and arrows when you're ready.
0: Go ahead.
3: First is going to be a Waldemar, Whiskey, Alpha, Lima, Delta, Echo, Mike, Alpha, Romeo, last name Mendes, Mike, Echo, November, Delta, Echo, Zulu, date of birth 6-18-93.
0: Alpha 1.
3: Second part is Tanya Lopes, T-A-N-Y-L-O-P-E-S, 2895.
0: That is okay. Okay. Telephone.

0: 24.
1: By any chance, you have a theory search for those parties? I have nothing showing up for their names and date of birth.
0: Negative.
1: I manually backfilled them with the names and date of birth UK, but I'm unable to fully run them as nothing's popping up.
0: Okay, thank you. Can we have a chief complaint?
2: Yeah.
0: We just want to make some check about he's saying that he wants to go to the hospital.
2: 23, come back.
0: 23, he's stating that he wants to go to the hospital. If you could just get him back down here and check him out.
2: I see. This is for a male?
0: Affirmative.
2: 287.
3: 7.
2: To make your way to Welcome and Rodney French Boulevard, be that with a male that's requesting to be checked out by medics.
3: Received.
4: 11 control.
2: 11.
4: Males at 45 on second floor, you can clear it out. There's no disturbance here.
2: Okay.
5: Town Control, Emerson and Mills in 08.
2: Control 12 and 22, you can disregard.
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2: Control 22.
1: Tommy.
2: Do you speak Portuguese?
1: Affirmative.
2: Could you make your way to 258 Bridge Street Apartment 2? 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He wants to report his son missing. He did not return home last night.
5: CP 21 control. You can disregard 22 out. 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
0: Jimmy Kiwi to 3 Austin Court, apartment 3 for a 59-year-old female difficulty breathing.
1: 3-2.

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Direction 3, officer court, apartment number 3. There's a 59-year-old female, difficulty breathing. Again, fire alarm dispatching engine 7, the 3 Austin Corps. Apartment number 3. There's a 59-year-old female, difficulty breathing.

0: on the 14th. Could you make your way to 3 Austin Court, apartment 3? Coming in as a medical call, stating that a 59-year-old female has difficulty breathing. Caller stating she used Narcan this morning, unknown what she used it for.
1: 14 copies.
0: Control to medic 2. We advise we have PD in route. Caller stating that the female gave herself a dose of Narcan this morning. Unknown reason why.
1: Jersey.

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1: Okay. Medic 6.
0: Can you show a transport with EMS 4 on board?
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1: 33.
0: All that notes, but I'll be clear from this. Thank you, Suspect.
1: Sounds well.

0: 10 and control.
1: 10.
0: Had a complainant coming up to me at Emerson and Kempton. Speak Spanish if you got somebody to come by you.
1: 12 the roof. 10 o'clock.

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1: 22. 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
0: 23, I'm going to be en route to St. Luke's, riding inside. 24, portable, is going to be taking my St. Luke's.
1: Copy.

0: I'm down until 4. It's about a car parked in front of our house at 51 Alden Street. It's been there for like 6 months. I'm going to go check it out.
1: 10-4. 2 to unit 10.
0: 10.
1: We're going to take care of that in the morning. We already got an email about that.
0: All right, 10-4. Thank you.
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0: 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So this was the same juvenile that ran away 3 days ago. Can you just run his name and figure out where he was located last, so I can make my way over there and see if he's there?
1: Affirmative.

0: CB21, do you have any? 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
1: 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It's going to be
2: 348
1: Circus
2: Street in an ascent
1: to Circus Section.
2: Francis,
1: I'm passing
2: over.
1: Lima. Hotel. Echo. Romeo. Mike. Echo. That's the first name, Gilmer. Last name is going to be Bravo. Romeo. Alpha. November. Delta. Alpha. Oscar.

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0: 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If you make your way to 146 Van Buren Street for a motion to serve person, we have a 46-year-old female on 911 making 25 statements. Also, some medical issue may be going on. She does have a impaired speech. We're having a hard time understanding her.
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1: 32 copies.
2: Give me 11 copies.